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7: Moose weather.
8: Cloudy, chance of showers tonight with a low of 9. Mainly sunny tomorrow with a high of 20.
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6: Moose weather.
7: Cloudy, chance of showers tonight with a low of 9. Mainly sunny tomorrow with a high of 20.
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4: Cloudy, chance of showers tonight with a low of 9. Mainly sunny tomorrow with a high of 20.
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4: Moose weather.
5: Cloudy, chance of showers tonight with a low of 9. Mainly sunny tomorrow with a high of 20.
4: Hey, Sturgeon Falls, you're going to want to turn this one up.
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6: Moose weather. Cloudy, chance of showers tonight with a low of 9. Mainly sunny tomorrow with a high of 20.
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1: Moose weather. Cloudy, chance of showers tonight with a low of 9. Mainly sunny tomorrow with a high of 20.
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1: Moose weather. Cloudy, chance of showers tonight with a low of 9. Mainly sunny tomorrow with a high of 20.
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1: Good morning, I'm Stevan Cyrus. The Ontario Public School Boards Association says there is a continued interest in advocating for the public education. This after they reviewed election candidate information with more than 670 people running for trustee portions at the English boards across the province. The association says more than 150 current trustees are seeking re-election, while nearly 520 are new candidates. More than 80 of them have been acclaimed, which officials say is a modest increase. Both the Near North District School Board and the Nipissing Parry Sound Catholic District School Board each have 5 people running for trustee positions in North Bay and West Nipissing. 4 will be elected at each board on Monday, October 26th. Education Minister Paul Calandra says he has no plans to relinquish the ministry control over the Near North District School Board anytime soon. Calandra spoke to reporters following the official opening of a new elementary school in Parry Sound this morning. Setbacks and delays in the opening of the new school were some of the issues which prompted a provincial review, which eventually led to the ministry taking over and appointing a supervisor. Calandra says control of all 8 of the school boards the province is currently supervising, including the Near North Board, will not be returning to trustees until a number of things are met, including deficits being erased, the boards needing a long-term financial stability position, and more.
2: So no time soon. I won't be rushed on this. If it takes 4 years, it'll be 4 years. If it takes 10 years, it'll take 10 years. But ultimately, the main responsibility is to make sure that students, parents, and teachers have confidence in the system and that we can deliver for them.
1: As it stands, a new board of trustees is slated to be elected this October. The Anishinaabeg Education Institute is celebrating a milestone achievement. They've received accreditation as an Indigenous Institute after a comprehensive assessment process through an Indigenous Advanced Education and Skills Council. Officials say it recognizes their commitment to quality assurance, culturally grounded education, and learner success. It also allows the Institute to pursue accreditation of its own academic programs in the future. Education Director Mandy Taylor says receiving the accreditation honors the original vision of the Institute created by the Anishinaabeg people more than 30 years ago and strengthens their ability to continue growing and creating new opportunities for Anishinaabeg learners for generations to come.
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1: And in the world of sports, a 9th-inning fielding error by Jays reliever Louis Varlander allowed the Detroit Tigers to beat Toronto 6-5 last night. Jose Serrano allowed 5 hits over 6 3rd innings for the Jays, who remain a game behind Cleveland for the final AL wildcard spot. In the NFL Monday Nighter, the Kansas City Chiefs thumped the Denver Broncos 31-10. And the LA Clippers and the Toronto Raptors have finally both agreed to complete the trade, sending Kawhi Leonard to Toronto for Brandon Ingram, Grady Dick, and a number of draft picks. The original deal was first reported on June 30th, but was held up by the NBA's investigation into the Los Angeles Clippers for circumventing the salary cap. On September 2nd, the NBA announced they had found Leonard and the Clippers had violated cap rules, but declined to suspend Leonard or void his current contract.
0: Moose weather.
1: Rain this morning with a high of 11, cloudy with showers into the afternoon and evening with a high of 18, and overnight chance of showers with a low of 12.
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0: 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Welcome back. I'm Stevon. I hope you're having a good one. It is 6:22 and we have an awesome show for you. A lot of awesome things to talk about. So sit back, relax, and enjoy because I got you covered with the content and the music. So be sure to stick around because the drive starts now. But also, I want to let you know that you can go over to Facebook at any time and interact with us. We have a lot of great things up and coming, so be sure to stick around and look at it on Facebook, 99.3 Moose FM CFSF, or search 993 Moose FM CFSF.
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2: Moose weather.
0: Rain this morning with a high of 11, cloudy with showers into the afternoon and evening with a high of 18, and overnight chance of showers with a low of 12.
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1: Good morning, I'm Stevan Cyrus. The Ontario Public School Boards Association says there is a continued interest in advocating for the public education. This after they reviewed election candidate information with more than 670 people running for trustee portions at the English boards across the province. The association says more than 150 current trustees are seeking re-election, while nearly 520 are new candidates. More than 80 of them have been acclaimed, which officials say is a modest increase. Both the Near North District School Board and the Nipissing Parry Sound Catholic District School Board each have 5 people running for trustee positions in North Bay and West Nipissing. 4 will be elected at each board on Monday, October 26th. Education Minister Paul Calandra says he has no plans to relinquish the ministry control over the Near North District School Board anytime soon. Calandra spoke to reporters following the official opening of a new elementary school in Parry Sound this morning. Setbacks and delays in the opening of the new school were some of the issues which prompted a provincial review, which eventually led to the ministry taking over and appointing a supervisor. Calandra says control of all 8 of the school boards the province is currently supervising, including the Near North Board, will not be returning to trustees until a number of things are met, including deficits being erased, the boards needing a long-term financial stability position, and more.
2: So no time soon. No time soon. I won't be rushed on this. If it takes 4 years, it'll be 4 years. If it takes 10 years, it'll take 10 years. But ultimately, the main responsibility is to make sure that students, parents, and teachers have confidence in the system and that we can deliver for them.
1: As it stands, a new board of trustees is slated to be elected this October. The Anishinaabeg Education Institute is celebrating a milestone achievement. They've received accreditation as an Indigenous Institute after a comprehensive assessment process through an Indigenous Advanced Education and Skills Council. Officials say it recognizes their commitment to quality assurance, culturally grounded education, and learner success. It also allows the Institute to pursue accreditation of its own academic programs in the future. Education Director Mandy Taylor says receiving the accreditation honors the original vision of the Institute created by the Anishinaabeg people more than 30 years ago and strengthens their ability to continue growing and creating new opportunities for Anishinaabeg learners for generations to come.
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1: And in the world of sports, the Toronto Blue Jays' postseason hopes took a big hit last night as the Detroit Tigers thumped them 10-1. The Jays dropped to 2 games back of Cleveland for the 3rd and final wildcard spot in the American League after the Guardians beat the Chicago White Sox 7-6. Toronto looks to avoid the series sweep when they send Max Scherzer to the mound this afternoon.
0: Moose weather.
1: Rain this morning with a high of 11, cloudy with showers into the afternoon and evening with a high of 18, and overnight chance of showers with a low of 12.
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1: So Easy by Olivia Dean here on 99.3 Moose FM, West Nipissing's best music. Welcome back. I'm Stevon. I hope you're having a good one. It is 6:41, going to be 6:42 here in a few seconds. And we have a lot of awesome things up and coming on the show. And I just want to know how you're doing, how you're feeling. We're halfway through the week. Let me know your thoughts via the text line, 705-753-1400, or let me know over on Facebook.
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1: Moose weather.
0: Rain this morning with a high of 11, cloudy with showers into the afternoon and evening with a high of 18, and overnight chance of showers with a low of 12.
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1: Good morning, I'm Stevan Cyrus. The Ontario Public School Boards Association says there is a continued interest in advocating for the public education. This after they reviewed election candidate information with more than 670 people running for trustee portions at the English boards across the province. The association says more than 150 current trustees are seeking re-election, while nearly 520 are new candidates. More than 80 of them have been acclaimed, which officials say is a modest increase. Both the Near North District School Board and the Nipissing Parry Sound Catholic District School Board each have 5 people running for trustee positions in North Bay and West Nipissing. 4 will be elected at each board on Monday, October 26th. Education Minister Paul Calandra says he has no plans to relinquish the ministry control over the Near North District School Board anytime soon. Calandra spoke to reporters following the official opening of a new elementary school in Parry Sound this morning. Setbacks and delays in the opening of the new school were some of the issues which prompted a provincial review, which eventually led to the ministry taking over and appointing a supervisor. Calandra says control of all 8 of the school boards the province is currently supervising, including the Near North Board, will not be returning to trustees until a number of things are met, including deficits being erased, the boards needing a long-term financial stability position, and more.
2: So no time soon. No time soon. I won't be rushed on this. If it takes 4 years, it'll be 4 years. If it takes 10 years, it'll take 10 years. But ultimately, the main responsibility is to make sure that students, parents, and teachers have confidence in the system and that we can deliver for them.
1: As it stands, a new board of trustees is slated to be elected this October. The Anishinaabeg Education Institute is celebrating a milestone achievement. They've received accreditation as an Indigenous institute after a comprehensive assessment process through an Indigenous Advanced Education and Skills Council. Officials say it recognizes their commitment to quality assurance, culturally grounded education, and learner success. It also allows the institute to pursue accreditation of its own academic programs in the future. Education Director Mandy Taylor says receiving the accreditation honors the original vision of the institute created by the Anishinaabeg people more than 30 years ago and strengthens their ability to continue growing and creating new opportunities for Anishinaabeg learners for generations to come.
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1: And in the world of sports, the Toronto Blue Jays' postseason hopes took a big hit last night as the Detroit Tigers thumped them 10-1. The Jays dropped to 2 games back of Cleveland for the 3rd and final wildcard spot in the American League after the Guardians beat the Chicago White Sox 7-6. Toronto looks to avoid the series sweep when they send Max Scherzer to the mound this afternoon.
0: Moose weather.
1: Rain this morning with a high of 11, cloudy with showers into the afternoon and evening with a high of 18, and overnight chance of showers with a low of 12.
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Welcome back. I'm Stevon. I hope we're having a good one. It's 7:12. We continue on with the show, and I want to talk really quickly about some stuff ongoing right now. And that was the Emmys that happened just the other week. And I want to know from you in general, what was your big surprise or favorite moment from the Emmys? Let me know via the text line, 705-753-1400, or let me know if we're on Facebook. Up next, it's Homewrecker by Somber on Moose FM.

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1: Good morning, I'm Stevan Cyrus. The Ontario Public School Boards Association says there is a continued interest in advocating for the public education. This after they reviewed election candidate information with more than 670 people running for trustee portions at the English boards across the province. The association says more than 150 current trustees are seeking re-election, while nearly 520 are new candidates. More than 80 of them have been acclaimed, which officials say is a modest increase. Both the Near North District School Board and the Nipissing Parry Sound Catholic District School Board each have five people running for trustee positions in North Bay and West Nipissing. Four will be elected at each board on Monday, October 26th. Education Minister Paul Calandra says he has no plans to relinquish the ministry control over the Near North District School Board anytime soon. Calandra spoke to reporters following the official opening of a new elementary school in Parry Sound this morning. Setbacks and delays in the opening of the new school were some of the issues which prompted a provincial review, which eventually led to the ministry taking over and appointing a supervisor. Calandra says control of all eight of the school boards the province is currently supervising, including the Near North Board, will not be returning to trustees until a number of things are met, including deficits being erased, the boards needing a long-term financial stability position, and more.
2: So no time soon. No time soon. I won't be rushed on this. If it takes 4 years, it'll be 4 years. If it takes 10 years, it'll take 10 years. But ultimately, the main responsibility is to make sure that students, parents, and teachers have confidence in the system and that we can deliver for them.
1: As it stands, a new board of trustees is slated to be elected this October. The Anishinaabeg Education Institute is celebrating a milestone achievement. They've received accreditation as an Indigenous institute after a comprehensive assessment process through an Indigenous Advanced Education and Skills Council. Officials say it recognizes their commitment to quality assurance, culturally grounded education, and learner success. It also allows the Institute to pursue accreditation of its own academic programs in the future. Education Director Mandy Taylor says receiving the accreditation honors the original vision of the Institute created by the Anishinaabeg people more than 30 years ago and strengthens their ability to continue growing and creating new opportunities for Anishinaabeg learners for generations to come.
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1: And in the world of sports, the Toronto Blue Jays postseason hopes took a big hit last night as the Detroit Tigers thumped them 10-1. The Jays dropped to two games back of Cleveland for the third and final wildcard spot in the American League after the Guardians beat the Chicago White Sox 7-6. Toronto looks to avoid the series sweep when they send Max Scherzer to the mound this afternoon.
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1: Sunny this morning with a high of 11, mainly sunny to the afternoon with a high of 21, mainly clear into the evening with a high of 18, and overnight partly cloudy, a low of 11.
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Waiting for Tonight by J-Lo here on 99.3 Moose FM, West Pacific's best music. Welcome back. I'm Stevon. I hope you're having a good one. It is 7:47 as we continue on, and I got to know from you. We were talking a little bit earlier about just in general. What do you like about the Yummies this year? Was there any surprises? Well, I guess for me, it was, I don't know. There was a lot of big ones where I was very excited for. I will say Earnhardt Jr. Winning for The Pit as a supporting actor. Yes. Big time win. But I think that was my favorite one. And there's a show called Widow's Bay. Apparently, it got like 17 wins. It's like a comedy on Apple TV. And apparently, Apple TV just has all the money. Apparently, they have all these amazing shows. I got to go check them out soon. But let me know your thoughts. Any big wins that you were happy for, that you were currently watching, that you would recommend to others? Let me know via the text line, 705-753-1400, or let me over on Facebook. Up next, These Nights by Loud Luxury here with Moose FM.

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6: Sunny this morning with a high of 11, mainly sunny to the afternoon with a high of 21, mainly clear into the evening with a high of 18, and overnight partly cloudy, a low of 11.
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6: 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Welcome back. I'm Stevon. I hope you're having a good one. And coming up next, we have more great stuff, so be sure to stick around.

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1: Good morning, I'm Stevan Cyrus. The Ontario Public School Boards Association says there is a continued interest in advocating for the public education. This after they reviewed election candidate information with more than 670 people running for trustee portions at the English boards across the province. The association says more than 150 current trustees are seeking re-election, while nearly 520 are new candidates. More than 80 of them have been acclaimed, which officials say is a modest increase. Both the Near North District School Board and the Nipissing Parry Sound Catholic District School Board each have 5 people running for trustee positions in North Bay and West Nipissing. 4 will be elected at each board on Monday, October 26th. Education Minister Paul Calandra says he has no plans to relinquish the ministry control over the Near North District School Board anytime soon. Calandra spoke to reporters following the official opening of a new elementary school in Parry Sound this morning. Setbacks and delays in the opening of the new school were some of the issues which prompted a provincial review, which eventually led to the ministry taking over and appointing a supervisor. Calandra says control of all 8 of the school boards the province is currently supervising, including the Near North Board, will not be returning to trustees until a number of things are met, including deficits being erased, the boards needing a long-term financial stability position, and more.
2: So no time soon. No time soon. I won't be rushed on this. If it takes 4 years, it'll be 4 years. If it takes 10 years, it'll take 10 years. But ultimately, the main responsibility is to make sure that students, parents, and teachers have confidence in the system and that we can deliver for them.
1: As it stands, a new board of trustees is slated to be elected this October. The Inishtabek Education Institute is celebrating a milestone achievement. They've received accreditation as an Indigenous institute after a comprehensive assessment process through an Indigenous Advanced Education and Skills Council. Officials say it recognizes their commitment to quality assurance, culturally grounded education, and learner success. It also allows the institute to pursue accreditation of its own academic programs in the future. Education Director Mandy Taylor says receiving the accreditation honors the original vision of the Institute created by the Anishinaabeg people more than 30 years ago and strengthens their ability to continue growing and creating new opportunities for Anishinaabeg learners for generations to come.
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1: And in the world of sports, the Toronto Blue Jays' postseason hopes took a big hit last night as the Detroit Tigers thumped them 10-1. The Jays dropped to 2 games back of Cleveland for the 3rd and final wildcard spot in the American League after the Guardians beat the Chicago White Sox 7-6. Toronto looks to avoid the series sweep when they send Max Scherzer to the mound this afternoon.
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1: Sunny this morning with a high of 11, mainly sunny to the afternoon with a high of 21, mainly clear into the evening with a high of 18, and overnight partly cloudy with a low of 11.
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Misery by Alex Sampson here on 99.3 Moose FM, West Nipissing's best music. Welcome back. I'm Stevon. I hope you're having a good one. It is 8:13, and I had an interesting question for you. In general, do you watch the Emmys and the Oscars like you used to? I remember when it used to be like a big thing for people to watch those award show type things. And I think even for music videos stuff, it's not the same anymore. And I want to know why. Or if you do, tell me why you're still watching via the text line, 705-753-1400, or let me know over on Facebook. Up next, Hit the Wall by Gracie Abrams here on Moose FM.

0: Beautiful by Christina Aguilera here on 99.3 Moose FM, West of Pacific's best music. Welcome back. I'm Stevon. I hope you're having a good one. It's 8:21 as we continue on, and I'll make sure that you know you could stream us anywhere at any time using the Radio Player app. The seasons are changing a little bit, but the way that you can listen to us never will. 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
0: Moose weather. Sunny this morning with a high of 11, mainly sunny to the afternoon with a high of 21, mainly clear into the evening with a high of 18, and overnight partly cloudy, a low of 11.
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1: Good morning, I'm Stevan Cyrus. The Ontario Public School Boards Association says there is a continued interest in advocating for the public education. This after they reviewed election candidate information with more than 670 people running for trustee portions at the English boards across the province. The association says more than 150 current trustees are seeking re-election, while nearly 520 are new candidates. More than 80 of them have been acclaimed, which officials say is a modest increase. Both the Near North District School Board and the Nipissing Parry Sound Catholic District School Board each have 5 people running for trustee positions in North Bay and West Nipissing. 4 will be elected at each board on Monday, October 26th. Education Minister Paul Calandra says he has no plans to relinquish the ministry control over the Near North District School Board anytime soon. Calandra spoke to reporters following the official opening of a new elementary school in Parry Sound this morning. Setbacks and delays in the opening of the new school were some of the issues which prompted a provincial review, which eventually led to the ministry taking over and appointing a supervisor. Calandra says control of all 8 of the school boards the province is currently supervising, including the Near North Board, will not be returning to trustees until a number of things are met, including deficits being erased, the boards needing a long-term financial stability position, and more.
2: So no time soon. I won't be rushed on this. If it takes 4 years, it'll be 4 years. If it takes 10 years, it'll take 10 years. But ultimately, the main responsibility is to make sure that students, parents, and teachers have confidence in the system and that we can deliver for them.
1: As it stands, a new board of trustees is slated to be elected this October. The Anishinaabeg Education Institute is celebrating a milestone achievement. They've received accreditation as an Indigenous institute after a comprehensive assessment process through an Indigenous Advanced Education and Skills Council. Officials say it recognizes their commitment to quality assurance, culturally grounded education, and learner success. It also allows the institute to pursue accreditation of its own academic programs in the future. Education Director Mandy Taylor says receiving the accreditation honors the original vision of the Institute created by the Anishinaabeg people more than 30 years ago and strengthens their ability to continue growing and creating new opportunities for Anishinaabeg learners for generations to come.
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1: And in the world of sports, the Toronto Blue Jays postseason hopes took a big hit last night as the Detroit Tigers thumped them 10-1. The Jays dropped to 2 games back of Cleveland for the 3rd and final wildcard spot in the American League after the Guardians beat the Chicago White Sox 7-6. Toronto looks to avoid the series sweep when they send Max Scherzer to the mound this afternoon.
0: Moose weather.
1: Sunny this morning with a high of 11, mainly sunny to the afternoon with a high of 21, mainly clear into the evening with a high of 18, and overnight partly cloudy with a low of 11.
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4: 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For more information, call 705-753-0644. That is 705-753-0644. So come on down and enjoy Bingo Night at Our Ladies of Sorrows Church.
0: Okay, breathe. Shut everything else off. And turn us up. It's the right thing to do.
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Red Wine by UP40 here on 99.3 Moose FM, West Nipissing's 6 Best Music. Welcome back. I'm Stevon. I hope you're having a good one. It's 8:47. And today, this hour at least, we're talking about award shows. Because it feels like, you know, people don't really watch them anymore. A few years ago, TV and social media was talking about, hey, like, viewership continues to dip by 20%, 25%, 50% each and every year. And we're trying to save it because, well, it used to be such a big thing. It used to draw 50 million, so much people, because all of your favorite stars were there together. And I think a few things changed. Number one, stardom doesn't look like it used to back in the day, right? It didn't require you to do a bunch. Now, there's so many different places you can stream it illegally. You know, you don't have to tune in. Nobody has cable like they used to anymore. So, if anything, it might see better numbers if it goes directly to streaming instead of TV. But I don't even know if that'll save it. It just doesn't seem like a big event anymore. And everybody just waits for the results the next day. So let me know your thoughts. Do you still watch award shows in general? Feel free to let me know via the text line, 705-753-1400, or let me know over on Facebook. Cry For Me by The Weeknd is up next.

0: Cry For Me by The Weeknd here on 99.3 Moose FM, West Nipissing's best music. Welcome back. I am Stevon, and coming up next, it's the final hour of our show today. I want you to stay tuned for more fun.
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0: Sunny this morning with a high of 11, mainly sunny to the afternoon with a high of 21, mainly clear into the evening with a high of 18, and overnight partly cloudy, a low of 11.
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1: Good morning, I'm Stevan Cyrus. The Ontario Public School Boards Association says there is a continued interest in advocating for the public education. This after they reviewed election candidate information with more than 670 people running for trustee portions at the English boards across the province. The association says more than 150 current trustees are seeking re-election, while nearly 520 are new candidates. More than 80 of them have been acclaimed, which officials say is a modest increase. Both the Near North District School Board and the Nipissing Parry Sound Catholic District School Board each have 5 people running for trustee positions in North Bay and West Nipissing. 4 will be elected at each board on Monday, October 26th. Education Minister Paul Calandra says he has no plans to relinquish the ministry control over the Near North District School Board anytime soon. Calandra spoke to reporters following the official opening of a new elementary school in Parry Sound this morning. Setbacks and delays in the opening of the new school were some of the issues which prompted a provincial review, which eventually led to the ministry taking over and appointing a supervisor. Calandra says control of all 8 of the school boards the province is currently supervising, including the Near North Board, will not be returning to trustees until a number of things are met, including deficits being erased, the boards needing a long-term financial stability position, and more.
2: So no time soon. No time soon. I won't be rushed on this. If it takes 4 years, it'll be 4 years. If it takes 10 years, it'll take 10 years. But ultimately, the main responsibility is to make sure that students, parents, and teachers have confidence in the system and that we can deliver for them.
1: As it stands, a new board of trustees is slated to be elected this October. The Anishinaabeg Education Institute is celebrating a milestone achievement. They've received accreditation as an Indigenous institute after a comprehensive assessment process through an Indigenous Advanced Education and Skills Council. Officials say it recognizes their commitment to quality assurance, culturally grounded education, and learner success. It also allows the Institute to pursue accreditation of its own academic programs in the future. Education Director Mandy Taylor says receiving the accreditation honors the original vision of the Institute created by the Anishinaabeg people more than 30 years ago and strengthens their ability to continue growing and creating new opportunities for Anishinaabeg learners for generations to come.
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1: And in the world of sports, the Toronto Blue Jays postseason hopes took a big hit last night as the Detroit Tigers thumped them 10-1. The Jays dropped to 2 games back of Cleveland for the 3rd and final wildcard spot in the American League after the Guardians beat the Chicago White Sox 7-6. Toronto looks to avoid the series sweep when they send Max Scherzer to the mound this afternoon.
0: Moose weather.
1: Sunny this morning with a high of 11, mainly sunny to the afternoon with a high of 21, mainly clear to the evening with a high of 18, and overnight partly cloudy with a low of 11.
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What's up, my four non-blondes here on 99.3 Moose FM, West Nipissing's 6 Best Music. Welcome back. I'm Stevon. We're in the final hour of our show, and I just want to know from you, and I'll be posting a poll a little bit later on today. Do you still watch award shows in general? Do you even care about the award shows anymore? Seems like people just don't really anymore. So I want to know your thoughts on that. We'll be posting a poll soon, so be sure to be on the lookout for that. And let me know your thoughts via the text line, 705-753-1400, or let me know over on Facebook. Up next, well, a word from our sponsor.

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4: Moose weather.
5: Sunny this morning with a high of 11, mainly sunny to the afternoon with a high of 21, mainly clear into the evening with a high of 18, and overnight partly cloudy, a low of 11.
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0: Welcome back to Moose FM. I'm Stevon, and I hope you're having a good one. Now, you might want to interact with the show, but you might not have time to text out exactly what you want to say. Well, here is some good news for you. You can leave us a voice note. 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But if you wanted to remain anonymous, you just let me know and I can relay the message that you want to say.
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0: Hand in my pocket by Alanis Morissette here on 99.3 Moose FM, West Pacific Sings Best Music. I've been Stevan. That has been our show. I hope you enjoyed today's show. I had a whole lot of fun putting it together. And that was today's show. We talked a little bit about award ceremonies. Do you still watch them? If so, what were you surprised by? And we might come back to this at a later time, but that is it for today's show. Thank you so much for taking the time to listen. I really do appreciate it. Until next time, I've been Stevan, and this has been your Morning Drive.
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2: Moose weather.
0: Sunny this morning with a high of 11, mainly sunny to the afternoon with a high of 21, mainly clear into the evening with a high of 18, and overnight partly cloudy, a low of 11.
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6: News weather. Mainly sunny this afternoon with a high of 21, mainly clear into the evening with a high of 18, partly cloudy overnight with a low of 11, and tomorrow mainly sunny with a high of 22.
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3: Moose weather.
4: Mainly sunny this afternoon with a high of 21, and mainly clear into the evening with a high of 18. Partly cloudy overnight with a low of 11, and tomorrow mainly sunny with a high of 22.
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1: Mainly sunny this afternoon with a high of 21, and mainly clear into the evening with a high of 18. Partly cloudy overnight with a low of 11, and tomorrow mainly sunny with a high of 22.
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1: Good afternoon, I'm Stevan Cyrus. The Ontario Public School Boards Association says there is a continued interest in advocating for the public education. This after they reviewed election candidate information with more than 670 people running for trustee portions at the English boards across the province. The association says more than 150 current trustees are seeking re-election, while nearly 520 are new candidates. More than 80 of them have been acclaimed, which officials say is a modest increase. Both the Near North District School Board and the Nipissing Parry Sound Catholic District School Board each have five people running for trustee positions in North Bay and West Nipissing. Four will be elected at each board on Monday, October 26th. Education Minister Paul Calandra says he has no plans to relinquish the ministry control over the Near North District School Board anytime soon. Calandra spoke to reporters following the official opening of a new elementary school in Parry Sound this morning. Setbacks and delays in the opening of the new school were some of the issues which prompted a provincial review, which eventually led to the ministry taking over and appointing a supervisor. Calandra says control of all eight of the school boards the province is currently supervising, including the Near North Board, will not be returning to trustees until a number of things are met, including deficits being erased, the boards needing a long-term financial stability position, and more.
2: So no time soon. No time soon. I won't be rushed on this. If it takes 4 years, it'll be 4 years. If it takes 10 years, it'll take 10 years. But ultimately, the main responsibility is to make sure that students, parents, and teachers have confidence in the system and that we can deliver for them.
1: As it stands, a new board of trustees is slated to be elected this October. The Anishinaabeg Education Institute is celebrating a milestone achievement. They've received accreditation as an Indigenous institute after a comprehensive assessment process through an Indigenous Advanced Education and Skills Council. Officials say it recognizes their commitment to quality assurance, culturally grounded education, and learner success. It also allows the institute to pursue accreditation of its own academic programs in the future. Education Director Mandy Taylor says receiving the accreditation honors the original vision of the institute created by the Anishinaabeg people more than 30 years ago and strengthens their ability to continue growing and creating new opportunities for Anishinaabeg learners for generations to come.
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1: And in the world of sports, the Toronto Blue Jays wrap up a three-game set with Detroit this afternoon. Toronto is now two games back of Cleveland for the third and final wildcard spot in the American League.
0: Moose weather.
1: Mainly sunny this afternoon with a high of 21, and mainly clear into the evening with a high of 18. Partly cloudy overnight with a low of 11, and tomorrow mainly sunny with a high of 22.
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6: Moose weather.
7: Mainly sunny this afternoon with a high of 21, and mainly clear into the evening with a high of 18. Partly cloudy overnight with a low of 11, and tomorrow mainly sunny with a high of 22.
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5: Mainly sunny this afternoon with a high of 21, and mainly clear into the evening with a high of 18, partly cloudy overnight with a low of 11, and tomorrow mainly sunny with a high of 22.
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1: Moose weather.
2: Mainly sunny this afternoon with a high of 21, and mainly clear into the evening with a high of 18. Partly cloudy overnight with a low of 11, and tomorrow mainly sunny with a high of 22.
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6: Mainly sunny this afternoon with a high of 21, and mainly clear into the evening with a high of 18. Partly cloudy overnight with a low of 11, and tomorrow mainly sunny with a high of 22.
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2: Moose weather.
3: Mainly sunny this afternoon with a high of 21, and mainly clear into the evening with a high of 18. Partly cloudy overnight with a low of 11, and tomorrow mainly sunny with a high of 22.
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5: Moose weather.
6: Mainly sunny this afternoon with a high of 21, and mainly clear into the evening with a high of 18. Partly cloudy overnight with a low of 11, and tomorrow mainly sunny with a high of 22.
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8: Mainly sunny this afternoon with a high of 21, mainly clear into the evening with a high of 18, partly cloudy overnight with a low of 11, and tomorrow mainly sunny with a high of 22.
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5: 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That is 705-753-0644. So come on down and enjoy bingo night at Our Ladies of Sorrows Church.
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2: In sports, the Blue Jays are wrapping up a three-game series against Detroit at home this afternoon. The Jays are now two games behind Cleveland for the third and final wildcard spot in the American League.
0: Moose weather.
2: Clear skies and a low of 8 tonight. Mainly sunny tomorrow with a high of 22.
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7: Clear skies and a low of 8 tonight. Mainly sunny tomorrow with a high of 22.
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6: Moose weather. Clear skies and a low of 8 tonight. Mainly sunny tomorrow with a high of 22.
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1: Hello and good afternoon. I'm Brad Obey. A city police inspector is being heralded for his unwavering commitment to the safety of our community. The North Bay Police Service says on Sunday, Inspector Scott McFarland was off duty when he saw a man being chased by staff from a local retailer on the 300 block of Lakeshore Drive. Police say McFarland followed the man, caught up with him nearby, and placed him under arrest, adding the accused resisted and attempted to strike the off-duty inspector. They say merchandise believed to have been taken from the store was also recovered. Acting Deputy Chief Jeff Warner says McFarland has the heart and commitment of a true cop and continues to find satisfaction in keeping our community safe and holding those who commit crimes accountable. The accused is charged with theft under $5,000, resisting a peace officer, and failing to comply with a probation order. He was released on an undertaking with a future court date. A traffic stop turned foot pursuit has led to several charges for a 51-year-old Redbridge resident. North Bay OPP says around 11 on Sunday morning, a vehicle was stopped on Highway 11 for an expired permit. Police say a false identity was then provided, and when the officer went to their cruiser to confirm the driver's identity, the person got out and fled into a nearby wooded area. The OPP says an arrest was made after a brief foot chase. The accused was held in custody for a court appearance on Monday, with the vehicle impounded for 45 days. West Nipissing residents will have the chance to meet the people running to represent them in this fall's municipal election. Collège Boreal, the Chamber of Commerce, and the North Bay and Area Realtors Association are holding an informal candidates meet and greet on September 29th. From 5 to 7:30 that night, voters can chat with the West Nipissing mayoral and council candidates one-on-one, ask questions, and learn more about priorities and platforms. Officials say there won't be any formal speeches or moderated question periods. The event takes place at Collège Boreal in Sturgeon Falls. North Bay's chamber-led events include a mayoral debate on October 5th and a Meet the Candidates event on October 13th. A new Francophone project is being launched in North Bay that is bringing generations together. The local French Catholic School Board and partners are working on the program called Francophone Stories Come Alive, Grandparent Readers in Action. Officials say it harnesses the power of reading, all while strengthening the vitality of the local Francophone community. 15 volunteers, ages 50 and up, from the North Bay area will lead reading activities in three local elementary schools. It's not just for grandparents. Officials say the project is looking to engage all Francophone seniors. Volunteers will be recruited and trained next month and in November, with the project launching in January. And homecoming is this weekend at Nipissing University. Officials say free sporting events, alumni gatherings, family activities, and community celebrations are all taking place on Friday and Saturday. They say the weekend offers a chance for alumni, students, faculty, staff, and others to reconnect, rediscover, and celebrate what it means to be part of the Lakers community. Events include Lakers lacrosse, hockey, soccer, and volleyball games, as well as a kids' zone, barbecue, free rides on the Heritage Railway and carousel at the waterfront on Saturday, and more. For the full schedule, you can check out the link at mynorthbaynow.com.
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1: In sports, the Blue Jays are wrapping up a three-game series against Detroit at home this afternoon. The Jays are now two games behind Cleveland for the third and final wildcard spot in the American League.
0: Moose weather.
1: Clear skies and a low of 8 tonight, mainly sunny tomorrow with a high of 22.
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4: Moose weather. Clear skies and a low of 8 tonight. Mainly sunny tomorrow with a high of 22.
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6: Clear skies and a low of 8 tonight. Mainly sunny tomorrow with a high of 22.
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0: deal it. 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
1: Clear skies and a low of 8 tonight. Mainly sunny tomorrow with a high of 22.
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7: Clear skies and a low of 8 tonight. Mainly sunny tomorrow with a high of 22.
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4: Moose weather. Clear skies and a low of 8 tonight. Mainly sunny tomorrow with a high of 22.
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